listening to 1210 AM broadcasting from Kindersley. 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

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We'll take care of the music and the local information. 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Just say, hey, Alexa, or OK, Google, play 1210 CFYM.

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Her Voice, presented by CCAN, continues throughout the summer, and we'll be sharing another incredible story for you after 4 o'clock. We have your local news coming up at the top of the hour. Free Fallin' with Tom Petty and Saskatchewan's Best Music.

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